Rich and Huskisson on the 80s at 8 with Billy Joel and Uptown Girl on Monday, June 8th. It was this date in 1988 we got the debut album from a lady who had been a choreographer for a lot of big name artists, including Tina Turner. This album would be a breakthrough for her into the music side of things, and it would be the most successful album Virgin Records ever put out. One of only three debut albums to score four number one hits. It took over a year to top the charts, but to do that twice, it's Paula Abdul's Forever Your Girl, where we got this number one hit, Straight Up.

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0: by OMD on the 80s at 8 out of 86. Just a couple years earlier, we got an iconic 80s movie, film that's been in my Halloween movie rotation since it came out on VHS, a movie that gave us this very important life advice.
1: Ray, when someone asks you if you're a god, you say yes.
0: Ghostbusters premiered this day, 1984. Ernie Hudson gave us that eternal line, not Bill Murray, no matter what Reddit tries to tell you. Just remember, if someone asks if you're a god, you say yes. Now also from 84, he's Steve Perry with Oh Sherry.

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0: And RBC Amphitheater is going to be hot this summer. On July 21st, the Black Crows will be there. Then Chicago and Styx will be coming July 28th. Train and Bare Naked Ladies will stop by on August 4th, and Hilary Duff will have back-to-back shows on August 12th and 13th. Finally, just announced, Roxette is bringing their 40th anniversary tour to RBC Amphitheater on September 11th with special guests Taylor Dane and Nick Lowe and Lost Straitjackets. 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

Fritz Hoskinson on the 80s at 8 with Corey Hart and Sunglasses at Night from 1984. Now, Ghostbusters may have been king of the theaters in 84, but this day, 1986, there was a movie that was so big, it got pushed out of the top of the box office only to reclaim that spot a few weeks later. June 8th, 1986, Top Gun took back number one at the box office. That is a rare occurrence in Hollywood. It looks like we're going to get a third film in that franchise, too. That news just dropped this weekend, but off the soundtrack to the original. Here is Berlin and Take My Breath Away.

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0: Every Breath You Take by the Police out of 1983 on the 80s at 8. Today is a popular date for birthdays, starting with the keyboardist of Duran Duran, Nick Rhodes, 81. Tim Berners-Lee, inventor of the World Wide Web, is 71. Keenan Ivory Wayans of In Living Color, 68. Michael Jacko Jacksic of Level 42 is also 68. Mike Hucknall of Simply Red is 66. Juliana Margulies is 60. And Maria Menounos is 48. Also celebrating a birthday today is a lady who is not doing so well, though recovering after emergency surgery, Bonnie Tyler, 75 today. Happy birthday if it is yours. We're going to think of Bonnie, though, as we play a cover of one of her greatest songs. Here's Tina Turner and The Best.
1: A

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Richard Huskisson on the 80s at 8. And I remember fundraisers from the 80s used to be star-studded. You would have all kinds of huge musical artists playing to raise money for various causes, like the, at the time, Prince's Rock, Trust Rock Gala, which is now the King's Trust, packed with celebrity musicians in ways you don't see anymore. This day, 1987, there was one of these annual events to raise money for disadvantaged youths, and it had Eric Clapton, George Harrison and Ringo Starr with an impromptu reunion of the Beatles, or at least half of them. Elton John was there and more, including this guy, Phil Collins. I'll leave you with Against All Odds and hope it's not that case for the ultra successful to remember we're all in this together. The streetlights are on. It's time to go home.

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3: 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To celebrate Pride Month, Mohawk Park in Brantford will play host to Brantford Pride. 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Also coming up during the Father's Day weekend is Cambridge Celebration of the Arts. This year, the celebration will be expanding to a two-day festival. On June 19th and 20th, there will be performing stages in Civic and Market Square, a literary stage inside the historic Galt City Hall, and a visual art gallery on display throughout the main floor of City Hall.
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0: 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Traffic check.
1: Roadwork this morning, West 403 before Waterdown. Two left lanes are blocked. They're trying to clear the 403 eastbound work. Winston Churchill to Aramills Parkway blocking the HOV and a couple left lanes. We have the work on the West QEW at the 403 junction. Left lane there blocked. 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Details online. I'm Dan Dealey with Light 92 Morning Traffic.
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2: Hey, it's Dana here with all of the concerts coming up this summer that you definitely do not want to miss. We've got the iconic Paul Simon. He's coming to RBC Amphitheater in Toronto June 25th. Get your tickets now. And July is going to be absolutely insane. We've got Lionel Richie, Earth, Wind & Fire. They're coming to Scotiabank Arena in Toronto on July 4th. Santana and the Doobie Brothers will be at RBC Amphitheater July 5th. And RBC Amphitheater is going to be hot this summer. On July 21st, the Black Crows will be there. Then Chicago and Styx will be coming July 28th. Train and Bare Naked Ladies will stop by on August 4th. And Hilary Duff will have back-to-back shows on August 12th and 13th. Finally, just announced, Roxette is bringing their 40th anniversary tour to RBC Amphitheater on September 11th with special guests Taylor Dane and Nick Lowe and Lost Straitjackets. Keep listening to Light 92 for more amazing concert announcements, plus great giveaways like tickets to see Our Lady Peace for Father's Day coming soon.
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morning. It is Tuesday, the 9th of June. Happy Tax Freedom Day. Every penny you earned up through yesterday was your tax obligation for the year to the government. As of today, you're working for you. So enjoy that money. Today, it's going to be a cloudy day. There is a good chance of afternoon rain, more likely tonight. It's going to be 28 today, feeling 36. Overnight tonight, it'll be rain and a low down to 18. Bit of good news, gas didn't change overnight. That means it didn't go up at least, so we'll call that good news. Jays lost last night, and in the NBA final, the San Antonio Spurs got back into that series. They beat the Knicks. That now means New York leads 2-1. That's just a little bit of what you need to know to start the day. Hope you can stick around all morning. This is Breakfast at Tiffany's, Light 92.

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That's Bruno Mars at 5:39. I had a conversation with somebody about Bruno Mars just yesterday. You probably recall 2 weeks ago, Bruno Mars did 5 sold-out shows at Rogers Stadium. Every one of those shows had about 60,000 people. Unbelievable. Now, compare that to the World Cup. We're going to have 6 World Cup matches in Toronto over the course of about 5 to 6 weeks, and each one of those is going to hold about 45 to 50,000. I'm really trying to figure out why everybody thinks that it is going to be so crazy around here for the World Cup. It seems that they're counting on people coming here that aren't actually going to the games. They're just going to, I don't know, mingle or loiter or whatever it is that they do when they're in another city. Remains to be seen, right? I mean, first game is on Friday. Starting to look like a World Cup city in Toronto. Signage is up. Roads are getting closed off. Seems like the World Cup is happening. Just haven't seen the people yet. Very curious to see how all this goes down. 4 days until that first match, and it's a good one. Canada versus Bosnia and Herzegovina. It's 5:40 now and 17 degrees to start off your Tuesday. It's the 9th of June with Nelly Furtado from Light 92.

0: Start off your Tuesday. It's George Harrison. Good morning. It's 5:48. I'm Scott Fox. Hope you had a great night. It is Tuesday. We are taking a step closer to the FIFA World Cup. Friday, that gets underway. We'll be talking about that as the week goes on. And I want to remind you that we've got a great contest going on here. It is our $10,000 no-repeat summer. Every morning at 8 a.m., I announce the song of the day. If the No Repeatatron 2000, which is an old computer that we found in the basement, it's not supposed to repeat songs. If it glitches and we end up repeating a song between 8 a.m. and 6 p.m., you just have to text the word repeat to us here at Light 92. And that's 519-759-4212. First three. No, it's not the first three. Well, I guess it depends on the DJ. Could be Anna, could be Dave. Three people each time are going to qualify to win $10,000 later on this summer. Repeats are expensive. Boss knows that. So, hey, call us out on it and get your money.
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0: Let's see how things are going nice and early. How's it looking, Dan?
2: Well, now starting to see minor delays northbound on the Red Hill as well on the Skyway Bridge heading Toronto bound. And we have road work on the 401 westbound right at the 6s. And we're seeing delays as well. And won't find any slowdowns until you reach Mississauga with road work. East 401 past Mavis and the Collectors and both directions on the QEW anywhere between Mississauga Road and the 427. 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Details online. I'm Dan Dealey with Light 92 Morning Traffic.
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Two, that's Fifi Dobson at 5:54. I'm Scott Fox, and one of the things that's circulating around right now, I love Reddit, by the way. It's a great place to engage with people you might not otherwise meet. And there's a thread on Reddit right now about the things that used to be just a normal everyday purchase that have now gotten really out of control. This is certainly not the first list that's been generated like this in the last little while, but hey, people are noticing things are getting expensive. What I found the most shocking at the top of this list was vet care. People say it's too expensive and pet insurance isn't covering a lot of it. Pet care has become too unaffordable and started to feel like a luxury. Other items on the list: meat, movie tickets, shoes, and more. I'm going to do the whole thing after 6 o'clock.

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1: It's Tuesday, June 9th. Good morning. It's 14 right now in Brantford, 13 in Kitchener. It's 12 in Hamilton. The dollar 71.73 cents U.S. Gas $1.71. I'm Stacey Englehart. Ontario saw the second steepest decline in average apartment rents for the month of May. The latest monthly analysis from Rentals.ca and Urban Nation found the average asking rent for May in the country was down 4.7% from a year ago. Ontario's average apartment rent down 5%. The report said Canada could be poised for a slower than usual summer rental market, as average asking rent down about $100 from a year ago. Home sales across Waterloo region, meanwhile, remain sluggish in May, marking one of the quietest Mays for over a decade, according to figures from the Cornerstone Association of Realtors. Sales are down 7.8% compared to May of last year, while the average residential sale price was down about 5.8% to just over $744,000. The Gordie Howe International Bridge is expected to open this week with a ribbon-cutting ceremony, marking a major milestone for the long-delayed crossing between Windsor and Detroit. Now, the bridge structure itself has been physically complete since early this year, but spent the last few months operating as closed. U.S. officials say border staff are ready, but some final approvals and negotiations are still needed. Light 92 Sports. NBA playoff finals. San Antonio beat New York 115-111, cutting the Knicks' lead 2-1. Game 4 is tomorrow in New York. Baseball yesterday, the Blue Jays lost to Philly 5-2. That home series continues tonight at 7. And the Stanley Cup final resumes tonight. Carolina is in Vegas at 8. Vegas leads the series 2-1. Light 92 weather. Few showers this morning and again this afternoon. Risk of a thunderstorm. Windy, but really warm today. A humidex feeling 35. Tonight, showers, risk of a thunderstorm, a low of 18. Tomorrow, mix of sun and cloud, a chance of showers or a thunderstorm, but a humidex feeling 38. Right now, it's 14 in Brantford, 13 in Kitchener. It's 12 in Hamilton. I'm Stacey Englehart.
2: Thank you, Stacey, and good morning, everyone. 6:01 now. It's Tuesday. Sun's up, looking pretty good out there. It's going to be a nice morning by the looks of it. Loud Luxury coming up right after Ace of Base. This is Light 92.

Loud Luxury with Body at 6:07. How you doing? I'm Scott Fox. It is Tuesday, the 9th of June. Today is Tax Freedom Day. That's something we're going to be talking about coming up in a few minutes. There's a great new article on BuzzFeed, and it's created from a thread on Reddit where people are weighing in on all the things that used to be very normal and affordable, but now they feel like a luxury. I'm sure that you've noticed that. I certainly have. Things that you used to just take for granted. Yeah, just grab one of those. Grab some of these. They're really, really getting up there in price. When they aggregated this list and looked at all the different suggestions that came in, vet care was number one. A lot of people saying way too expensive, and pet insurance never seems to cover it all. I don't have pet insurance, but I certainly do have a dog. Yeah, the vet bills I find are fairly consistent. It's the medication and the vaccines and things like that that you got to give your dog. They have really gone up in price. And frankly, I'm trying to figure out, is that a supply chain issue or what are they blaming that on? Number two is red meat. They say the rest of the groceries are so much money. People have started cutting back on their proteins, and red meat in particular, crazy expensive. You know that if you've bought steaks, burgers, or something like that recently. Chicken's getting up there too, though, if you haven't noticed. Number three is the cost of maintenance on the house. Good luck getting anything fixed at a reasonable price is what a number of people have said. I'm a Facebook marketplace guy. I find there's a lot of people that are willing to do work, qualified and trained in what you need done, that are willing to work in some cases for cash. So maybe take a look there if you find some of the stuff you need around the house is getting too expensive. Number four is the cost of watching TV, whether it be cable or streaming services. We know those prices are going way up. Movie tickets. Sneakers, babysitters came in at number seven. So my kids are a little bit older now. I haven't actually priced out a babysitter recently. Is inflation getting to them too? How much is a babysitter now? If anybody uses a babysitter, could you just shoot me a quick text here? 519-759-4212. I remember back in the day when I was babysitting, this was like a high school thing. I used to get like $20 for a whole night, and we're talking like 6, 7, 8 hours, $20. What's the going rate for a babysitter now? I really want to know that. Number eight, concert tickets. Yeah, that's never been inexpensive. And number 10 is houses. Things that used to seem totally normal and reasonable that now are getting really expensive, and they seem like a luxury. I'm going to find out about this babysitter thing because now I'm curious. I want to know what the going rate is. Are we paying minimum wage? You still have to drive them home and order them a pizza? How does that work now? Love to hear from you if you've got some insight. 10 after 6, 17 degrees already. Today it's going to feel 30 plus. This

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1: Greetings. Have you been having second thoughts about not repeating songs?
0: No, don't repeat songs.
1: I'm sorry. I'm afraid I cannot do that.
0: Every day from 8 a.m. to 6 p.m., if a song repeats, that's your chance to qualify for a $10,000 grand prize draw. 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

0: if you like that song, you can see it live for free tomorrow at the FIFA World Cup kickoff concert. Bryan Adams and Wyclef Jean are hosting that. That's going to happen tomorrow at Fort York and the Bentway in Toronto. That is part of Canada's contribution. Neat how they're doing it. There's going to be a performance from Toronto. Then they're going to go and do a performance from Mexico. Then they're going to go and do a performance from LA and so on and so forth. Should be pretty neat if you're watching it, but you can go and there are tickets available for just about everything World Cup related. As far as I know, nothing is sold out right now. 618, I'm Scott Fox. Tuesday, the 9th of June. I asked a question. I wanted to know, how much is a babysitter these days? How much does that go for? When I was younger, trying to earn a few bucks in school, I would babysit occasionally, and typically it was $20 for the night, and they would drive you home if it was late, and they would order you and the kid a pizza. $20. It's nothing like that anymore. I was actually kind of shocked. I got to thank the numerous people who have texted in about babysitters. I don't know how people afford to go out anymore. The going rate, nearest I can tell from going through all of these text messages, seems to be $20. Per hour for one kid, $30 for two kids, $30 an hour for two kids. So if you go out for dinner, I don't know, you and your partner, you go out for a nice night on the town, you have some steaks and some wine. Okay, great. Well, that's like a $300 night out. And then you've got to tack on almost $100 for the babysitter. Wow, that is crazy. I had no idea it was going for that much. By the way, that's just for like a regular run-of-the-mill kid in the neighborhood kind of thing. If you want an experienced or older babysitter that is like CPR certified and things like that, apparently that goes for substantially more. Wow, I had no idea they were getting that much money. Great text, though. You can reach me about that or anything else that's on your mind throughout the morning today. 519-759-4212.
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0: What's the latest, Dan?
2: New problem on the Toronto-bound side. The QBW past 50 road. We have a crash blocking the right lane and seeing delays on the approach there as the work's wrapping up of the 401 westbound in the 6s. Things are starting to move better there. Can't say the same eastbound of the 401 past Mavis. The two right lanes in the collector still blocked. And QBW westbound at West Mall, two left lanes are blocked and still causing backup off the South 427. The FIFA Countdown Concert is here, a linked multi-city event on June 10 in Toronto, Los Angeles, and Mexico City. 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I'm Dan Dealey with Light 92 Morning Traffic.
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Good morning, 6:29, and happy Tax Freedom Day, everyone. Today is Tax Freedom Day for us here in Ontario. For those who don't know, Tax Freedom Day is calculated every year by the Fraser Institute, and what they do is

25th. Manitoba, May the 28th. Now, we're here. June 9th, Tax Freedom Day for us. Tomorrow is Tax Freedom Day in Nova Scotia. I guess you can be happy you're not in Quebec because their Tax Freedom Day is not until June 27th. Almost half the year paying off our tax obligation. Well, it's Tax Freedom Day. Enjoy the money. And looking ahead, I got to think Friday is probably payday for a lot of people. Weather-wise, we're going to get some rain this afternoon by the looks of it. Definitely tonight, but it's going to be a humid one today. It is going to feel 36 degrees. Here's Oasis, Light 92.

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0: That's I'm Not Pretty from Light 92. It's 6:37 and 17 outside. Today it'll feel 36 with the humidity, about 28 on the thermometer, and there's a very good chance that we are going to get some rain this afternoon and into this evening. This coming weekend, a new movie drops, and I'm really excited about this one. We got to stress, this one is a movie. It's not based on real events yet, but it's possibly setting us up for a future real event. Steven Spielberg is about to release the movie Disclosure Day. And basically what Disclosure Day is the day humans have confirmed for them by our leaders that aliens exist and aliens have been to Earth. Possibly even more than that. Here's Steven Spielberg talking about the movie.
1: Based on the circumstantial evidence of everything that I've gathered throughout my whole life and everybody I've listened to and every documentary I've ever watched and all the testimonies in Congress that I've heard, I absolutely think that they have been here, and they are here, and who knows, maybe they've always been here.
0: Very interesting stuff. Wow, what a topic. Disclosure Day talks about a day when we would get disclosure from the government. I don't know which government it would come from, though. Are we talking the American government, the Chinese government, Russia? I mean, I have no idea who would be the one to come out and say, yes, it's true. But we've been told since at least 1947 that if you believe that, you're crazy. You got a tinfoil hat on. There's no aliens out there. Could it be that we were lied to? That's kind of where Steven Spielberg is going with this. Here's another one.
1: This truth were just known overnight. If the government announced, yes, we have been keeping this from you since 1947, that would mess up a lot of people. And the movie also takes the position of the church. What does this do to the fundamental beliefs that many of us have? And, you know, is God our God only on this planet, or is God a God for every system where there's civilization, intelligent life, and even developing life?
0: Interesting topic, right? Disclosure Day is out this weekend, and I got to see this movie. Love this topic. But coming up, we're going to switch gears from aliens to beavers. There's a lot of them running around Toronto right now, and I'll tell you why.

0: Light 92, Southern Ontario's favorites. That's Stevie Nicks, Edge of 17 at 6:48. It is 17 outside. I'm Scott Fox, looking at a good morning, but possibly a wet afternoon and likely a wet night tonight. I probably could have phrased that differently. But anyway, hey, listen, there is something new that is happening in Toronto right now. And this one is fun because these are adorable. You probably remember it wasn't that long ago that we had those giant moose statues all over Toronto. And people came from all over the place to see these statues. I mean, it was sort of the thing. And people would go to different statues and take pictures with them. Really neat. Well, in honor of the FIFA World Cup, Old Town Toronto has brought back the concept, but they're not moose this time. They're brightly colored beaver statues, and they're holding soccer balls under their paws, and a lot of people are starting to notice them. They're about 4 feet tall each, part of an artistic scavenger hunt as we prepare to host the FIFA World Cup beginning this Friday. The Old Town Toronto Business Improvement Area says there are 51 beaver statues in and around the St. Lawrence Market through to the Hockey Hall of Fame area. Here's the thing. Each one of them has a QR code for a scavenger hunt, and you can earn points by completing challenges and have a chance to win gift cards from local businesses. This is going on until August the 16th, and assuming they don't get stolen by then. I think that's a real concern. Either way, if you want to download the app and take part in the scavenger hunt part, very easy. You go to oldtowntoronto.ca. oldtowntoronto.ca. Follow the links and you can get the app and participate in the scavenger hunt. Otherwise, I say just go and explore. 51 of them, and many of them are painted up with different countries' colors. So maybe you're of, say, Scottish descent. There's a Scottish beaver. Maybe you're Iranian. There's an Iranian beaver. They're all over the city, 51 in total, and you can get the map again at oldtowntoronto.ca.
1: 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Traffic check.
0: Going on a beaver hunt. That's fun, isn't it? Welcome to Toronto. Welcome to Canada. Welcome to the World Cup. Check out the beavers. There's so many marketing things that we could do with this. Guys, I wish they would have asked me because I could have helped them out in a lot of ways. Anyway, it's 9 minutes before 7 o'clock. How are we looking? We should just start this over again.
1: Traffic check.
0: That's better. How are we looking out there, Dan?
2: The work continues for one eastbound Collector's Pass Mavis with two right lanes blocked and a little bit busy if you're approaching Mississauga Road. Good news, at least the QEW Toronto bound, your 50 road crash is cleared. A little busy coming out of Grimsby. Skyway Bridge, East 403 filling up, heading to the junction, off and on delays otherwise. 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Details online. I'm Dan Dealey with Light 92 Morning Traffic.
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1: Good Tuesday morning, June 9th. It's 14 right now in Brantford, 13 in Kitchener, 12 in Hamilton. The dollar, 71.77 cents U.S. Gas, $1.71. I'm Stacey Englehart. Ontario saw the second steepest decline in average apartment rent for the month of May, just behind BC. The latest monthly analysis from Rentals.ca and Urban Nation found the average asking rent for May in the country down 4.7% from a year ago. Ontario's average apartment rent down 5%. Home sales across Waterloo region, meanwhile, remain sluggish in May, marking one of the quietest months for more than 10 years. According to figures from Cornerstone Realtors, sales are down 7.8% compared to last year, but the average sale price was also down by 5.8% to just over $744,000. Federal government has started public consultations on the fate of Toronto's Island Airport. Transport Canada said it's seeking feedback on issues like noise, environmental and economic considerations. Premier Ford's government passed legislation to take it and expand the airport. Rescuers searching ruined buildings in the southern Philippines to make sure no one is still trapped after the country's strongest earthquake in more than a half a century killed at least 37 people and injured over 500. More than 20,000 people were displaced. And as the start of the World Cup is just days away, Canada Post is warning mail delays in parts of Toronto affected by the FIFA events. It says they're removing some mailboxes and adjusting services in those areas and anticipates delays in mail processing and delivery. Also, expect your Amazon packages to take a little longer. Light 92 Sports. NBA playoff finals. San Antonio beat New York 115-111, cutting the Knicks' lead 2-1. Game 4 is tomorrow in New York. Baseball yesterday, the Blue Jays lost to Philly 5-2. That home series continues tonight at 7. And the Stanley Cup final resumes tonight. Carolina is in Vegas at 8. Vegas leads the series 2-1. Light 92 weather. Few showers this morning and again this afternoon. Risk of a thunderstorm. Windy, but really warm today. A humidex feeling 35. Tonight, showers. Risk of a thunderstorm. A low of 18. Tomorrow, mix of sun and cloud. A chance of showers or a thunderstorm, but a humidex feeling 38. Right now, it's 14 in Brantford, 13 in Kitchener. It's 12 in Hamilton. I'm Stacey Englehart.
2: Thank you, Stace. Good morning. It's 7:03. Apologies. Normally, I listen to the news intently. I love it, and that is how I get informed, but I'm actually going through a whole bunch of beaver jokes. You heard the beaver story before 7 o'clock? There's 51 beavers across Toronto. They're about 4 feet tall, and they've got QR codes on them. When you spot one of those beavers, you scan the QR code, and you can collect points and eventually redeem those for, I don't know, gift cards and things like that. It's brought to you by Old Town Toronto, and I think this is kind of neat. It's kind of like when we had the moose all over Toronto, except now they're beavers. What do you call a beaver who can play guitar?

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Light 92, that's Ray. Where is my husband? It's 7:09. Good morning. It is 17 outside. I'm Scott Fox, and food news is on my radar today. I got a number of different food news items, but one of them is a complete and total showstopper here. Crumble. I think you've heard of Crumble. Very famous. Well, they started off as cookies, I think, and now they're expanding into other things. They have introduced a new drink that even has doctors concerned about it. Crumble has introduced their new dirty soda. It has 186 grams of sugar. 186 grams of sugar in the new Crumble dirty soda. Let me try and put that in perspective for you. 186 grams of sugar is far more than the 25 grams of sugar that the Canadian Heart Association recommends you have no more than in any given day. They recommend women have 25 grams of added sugar per day, men 36 grams. This one drink is 186. That would be the equivalent of eating 19 Krispy Kreme donuts. That would be the same as drinking 5 cans of Coke, eating 2 pints of ice cream, or eating 40 Oreo cookies all in one drink. The dirty soda from Crumble. 186 grams of sugar. I mean, I feel like that would like basically knock you out. Would you feel drunk after that? Would you feel high? I have no idea. That's a heck of a lot of sugar for one sitting, though. You do you. Do I need to put a disclaimer on that? Okay, talk to your doctor before you drink this Crumble dirty soda. That'd be an interesting call to make to telehealth. Really feeling feeling like having a Crumble drink. What do you think? I don't even know if they would tell you to do it. That's a heck of a lot of sugar. But I'll get to the rest of the food news for today. And there's a lot of good ones coming up in about 7-8 minutes or so. TLC, Light 92.

0: Light 92, it's Nickelback, How You Remind Me, at 18 minutes after 7 o'clock, 18 outside, too. Hey, good morning, I'm Scott Fox. Let's do a little food news. Following up on what I was talking about, the new dirty soda at Crumbl. Wow, that thing has got a lot of sugar in it, 186 grams of sugar. If you missed that, just Google it. And you might want to be careful with that. That's a lot of sugar to take in one setting. But I've got more food news for you. First off, Tom Brady has announced he's launching a new coconut water brand called Good Nut. Good Nut. It's made with Vietnamese coconuts. They say it'll go for about $5 a can. Wendy's is launching a Minions Frosty. It's a banana swirled frosty. It's going to be available for a limited time starting on June the 15th. They have not said if they're going to release it here, but there is a difference between Wendy's Canada and Wendy's USA. Down there, they've got a whole ton of different flavors and varieties of frosties that we don't seem to have here. But if you find yourself south of the border after June 15th, a Minions Banana Swirl Frosty is going to be available at Wendy's. Campbell's Soup has announced they're teaming up with Buffalo Wild Wings for a new soup. Tell me how this sounds. Campbell's Chunky Buffalo Wild Wing Parmesan Garlic Chicken Noodle Soup. That's a lot to fit on one can, but it'll be out later on this month. Campbell's Chunky Buffalo Wild Wing Parmesan Garlic Chicken Noodle Soup. They might need to abbreviate that. Yeah, I'm just thinking out loud, but that is a lot. And finally, Burger King has announced they're teaming up with Pringles for a sour cream and onion round of chicken fries. Limited edition fries, they go on sale today. They're coated in sour cream and onion seasoning, only available in the UK. North American Burger King fans are demanding that this be available here. And Burger King is one of those companies that usually caves to social media pressure. So I wouldn't be surprised at all to see it. We're just going to have to be a little more patient here in Canada. But that is sour cream and onion chicken fries. That sounds great.
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3: It's a busy one if you're approaching and heading onto the Burlington Skyway, Toronto bound toward the junction as the East 403 is slow heading down that mountain, approaching the link out to the junction. Moving pretty well though, just minor off and on delays through Burlington and Oakville. Things have calmed on the East QEW through Mississauga after clearing some of the overnight work. Building up now on the East 401 as you pass Hespler to the Sixes. 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I'm Dan Dealey with Light 92 Morning Traffic.
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Light 92, Southern Ontario's favorites. That's Alessia Cara, Scars to Your Beautiful. Good morning, I'm Scott Fox. It is 18 outside. Today is going to be a real hot one. If you're just waking up, here's what you need to know. Cloudy, afternoon rain, high 28, feeling 36 today. And tomorrow, we're going to feel 36.

Mitch Marner trying to win a Stanley Cup. Freddie Anderson trying to win a Stanley Cup. It's great. I love it. Coming up in 9 minutes, I'm going to do your number ones. The history of the 9th of June. Very popular TV show. Came to an end today, and I will tell you what it is during number ones. Little did

0: 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Everything in between. And then I saw her face. I'm a believer. Southern Ontario's favorites. 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
3: All right. Good morning, friends, and welcome to Number Ones. This is where we do the history of the day that we're about to have. Today is Tuesday, the 9th of June. Let's start off with some birthdays. First off, born today in 1915. Someone pretty important to what I do. Les Paul was born in Waukesha, Wisconsin. He's the guy who invented the electric guitar. He passed away back in 2009. Turning 45 today is a great actress, Natalie Portman, celebrating his 63rd birthday today, Johnny Depp, and turning 65 today, a Canadian treasure.
4: Mom, I made a pact with myself never to speak to you again. But I've given myself permission to suspend it. Briefly. Because frankly, Mom, the curiosity is killing me. How on earth can you possibly justify doing what you did to me tonight? Go ahead, I'm listening. Oh, I know.
3: Happy birthday to the great Michael J. Fox, 65 today. It was today in 1869. Root beer was sold for the very first time. It's going to be a hot day. A cold root beer sounds great. Today in 1870, author Charles Dickens passed away at the age of 58. It was today in 1973, we got a Triple Crown winner. Today in 1973, Secretariat became horse racing's first Triple Crown winner in 25 years when he won the Belmont Stakes. Today in 1997, we lost a pretty iconic TV show when it aired for the final time.
5: Al, do you have to leave the refrigerator door open? I'm getting a draft.
6: I'm sorry. Maybe I should look for some food in the dishwasher. Juice.
5: No, I didn't buy any. I didn't have time.
6: Well, that happens. I understand. You don't have a job or anything, do you?
3: Today in 1997, the final episode of Married with Children aired. And it was today in 2017, Batman star Adam West lost his battle with leukemia. He was 88 years old. If you need some movie inspiration, there's a couple of big ones that came out on the 9th of June. Today in 2000. Nicolas Cage and Angelina Jolie starred in Gone in 60 Seconds. And it was 20 years ago today. This one hit theaters.
7: We're heading into the final lap, and McQueen is right behind the leaders. What a comeback!
8: 199 laps, and baby, it all comes down to this!
9: This is it, kiddo. We've
10: got four turns left, one at a time.
3: Cars was in theaters tonight back in the year 2006. Now let's get to the number ones. We'll start off in 1984. Until this week, Let's Hear It for the Boy by Denise Williams had been number one on the charts. Until this one came along.

Cyndi Lauper's Time After Time, number one today back in 1984. It was today in 1990, 36 years ago, this album began a record-breaking 21-week stay at the top of the album charts. The album? Thank you.

climbed to number one on the album charts 36 years ago today in 1990. Let's go back to 2010. If you were listening to the radio today in 2010, this one was kicking off its third and final week at number one. Got me like-

G was number one 16 years ago today. And there's always one song that I play in full. I told you what the number one album was today in 1990, but I haven't yet told you what the number one single was. Until this week, Vogue by Madonna had been number one for three straight weeks until this trio came along and dropped this song. It only spent 1 week at number one, but it's pretty iconic nonetheless. Today in 1990, Wilson Phillips went to the top of the charts with Hold On. Those are your number ones, and this is Light 92.

0: Today in 1990, it was number one. Wilson Phillips, that's Hold On at 7:48. Good morning. This is Light 92. I'm Scott Fox, getting ready to announce today's $10,000 no repeat song of the summer. We are going to, or I'll announce that song at 8. And then if we play it again anytime before 6 p.m., all you have to do is text the word repeat to 519-759-4212. What are you playing for? $10,000. Get ready. I'll announce that song a little bit after 8 o'clock. Hope your day's off to a good start. Tuesday, the 9th of June. It is going to rain this afternoon. Possibly, highly likely it is going to rain tonight. Could even see some thunderstorms, but that's good. You know, it rained like so much to start off this year. And now we've got a couple of weeks here with very little rain and the grass is starting to show it. So a little bit of rain is probably not a bad thing. Definitely tonight and possibly this afternoon. Just a heads up, you might need an umbrella if you're going out or doing something outdoors tonight. We'll be right back.
1: Light. Traffic check.
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0: How we looking, Dan?
5: We have reports of a crash on the 403 eastbound past 6 north, and it's a busy one from 6 south. And those are taking the eastbound link to the North Red Hill. It's starting to fill up. And coming out of Grimsby, the Toronto-bound side of the QEW to the Burlington Skyway, a bit busy, as is the 401 eastbound approaching the 6s as you head toward Guelph Line. The FIFA Countdown Concert is here, a linked multi-city event on June 10 in Toronto, Los Angeles, and Mexico City. 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
1: It's Tuesday, June 9th. Good morning. 14 right now in Brantford, 14 in Kitchener, 13 in Hamilton. The dollar 71.78 cents U.S. Gas $1.71 a liter. I'm Stacey Englehart. Well, Ontario saw the second steepest decline in average apartment rents for the month of May behind BC. Latest analysis from Rentals.ca and Urban Nation found the average asking rent in the country down 4.7% from a year ago, while Ontario's average for apartments were down 5%. The report said Canada could be poised for a slower than usual summer rental. Home sales across Waterloo region remain sluggish in May, despite the average sale price down 5.8%. According to figures from the Cornerstone Association of Realtors, it's one of the quietest Mays in more than a decade. Sales down 7.8% compared to May of last year. Brantford woman arrested after a collision in West Brant, according to the Expositor. Police called Saturday just after 8. Apparently, a motorcycle driver was taken to a trauma center with critical injuries. Police said the female driver in the car was drunk. She's facing numerous charges. The Gordie Howe International Bridge is expected to open this week with a ribbon-cutting ceremony, marking a major milestone for the long-delayed crossing between Windsor and Detroit. Now, the bridge itself has been physically complete since early of this year. U.S. officials say border staff are ready, but some final approvals are needed. Light 92 Sports. NBA playoff finals, best of 7. San Antonio beat New York 115-111. New York still has a 2-1 series lead. Game 4 is tomorrow in New York. Baseball yesterday, the Blue Jays lost to Philly 5-2. That home series continues at 7 o'clock tonight. And the Stanley Cup final resumes tonight. Carolina is in Vegas at 8. Vegas has a 2-1 series lead. Light 92 weather. Slight chance of showers off and on. Risk of a thunderstorm, but really warm today. Windy and a humidex of 35. Tonight showers, risk of a thunderstorm, a low of 18. We start the day with sunshine tomorrow. There is a chance of showers or a thunderstorm in the afternoon and a really hot high, feeling 38 with a humidex. Right now it's 15 in Brantford, 14 in Kitchener, 13 in Hamilton. I'm Stacey Englehart.
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3: All right, let's go. Your song of the day today is Only Wanna Be With You by Hootie and the Blowfish. So I'm going to play it now. This doesn't count. If you hear us repeat this song sometime before 6 o'clock, just text the word repeat to 519-759-4212. It could win you $10,000.

One Thing is from Finger 11. It's 9 minutes after 8 o'clock. How you doing? I'm Scott Fox, and we're going to talk about doing a little beaver hunt coming up in a few minutes. There's a new thing that you can try in Toronto. A whole bunch of beavers just strewn around the city. Now, you could win something if you go and see all the beavers, but there's 51 of them, and they're all painted different colors. I'm going to tell you where to look and why they're doing that coming up in about 7 minutes. Aha! This is Light 92.

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1: 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I'm afraid I cannot do that.
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0: Avril Lavigne, I'm with you. It's 8:17 at Light 92. Hey, there's something new that has been introduced in time for the World Cup, and this has the potential to be something really fun. You'll likely recall, do you remember when we had the moose? We had moose up in different places. It was all over Toronto, and people would come here and try and track down all the moose and take pictures with the different moose. A few people tried to steal them. There was moose everywhere for a while, and while that promo has ended, somebody has decided to revive it, but with a twist. Beavers. Brightly colored beaver statues carrying soccer balls under their paws are grabbing the attention of all kinds of people that are starting to discover them in Toronto. They're 4-foot sculptures. It's an artistic scavenger hunt that is running as we get ready to host the FIFA World Cup beginning on Friday. The Old Town Toronto Business Improvement Area says there are 51 beaver statues in the areas near St. Lawrence Market and the Hockey Hall of Fame. Every one of those beavers has a QR code for the scavenger hunt. You can earn points by completing challenges like finding all 51 of them. You can win gift cards for local businesses and things like that. This is going to be running until August the 16th, and all of the beavers are decorated up with the colors of different countries. So, for example, if you're looking for the, I don't know, Scottish beaver, there's a Scottish beaver out there. If you're looking for a Brazilian beaver, oh, that's probably not a great example. If you're looking for an Argentinian beaver, there is an Argentinian beaver out there. 51 of them in total, and it's like a game. Collect them all. Maybe get a picture with each one of them. Old Town Toronto is what you Google if you want to find the app. Yep, there's an app. That's how you scan those QR codes, and you can go and have a little bit of fun in Toronto. One of the things I love about this is it's something that you can do that's fun and free. Doesn't cost anything to go and find the beavers. It's a modern-day beaver hunt, and that's going to be fun for the tourists that are coming into town. Speaking of the tourists, when are they getting here? First game is on Friday, and I'm not really hearing anything about massive congestion at Pearson or downtown gridlock yet. They say it's coming, but no evidence of that yet. Tomorrow, the FIFA kickoff concert is happening at Fort York and the Bentway. Bryan Adams and Wyclef Jean are going to headline that. That is a free event, and we'll be talking more about that tomorrow as it gets a little bit closer. And, of course, about the World Cup, now just 4 days away.
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3: Looks like whatever crash was there or problem on the 403 eastbound near 6 North is cleared. It's a busy one, though. If you're heading down that mountain, the Link, the Skyway Bridge, pretty busy. And rest of the majors continue to fill up, including 85 northbound if you're in the Tri-Cities. The FIFA Countdown Concert is here, a Link multi-city event on June 10 in Toronto, Los Angeles, and Mexico City. Get tickets at torontofwc26.ca. I'm Dan Dealey with Light 92 Morning Traffic.
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Gas prices did not go up overnight, so we're paying about $1.70.9 again today. Didn't go up. That's good. That's the new benchmark. If it didn't go up, it's good. Weather-wise, a little bit of rain coming our way, possibly this afternoon. However, tonight it looks highly likely. That's good. I think the grass needs it. Shouldn't be too much. Just a good sprinkle tonight. Possibly a thunderstorm. It's going to feel 36 today with the humidity, 28 on the thermometer, and it's 19 right now at Light 92.

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Light 92, Southern Ontario's favorites. That's Serena Ryder at 8:35. I'm Scott Fox, and last night, the NBA final got a lot more interesting. The San Antonio Spurs won it 115-111 in New York. That means the Knicks now lead it 2-1. You know, I know there's a lot of people complaining about the cost of tickets for the upcoming FIFA World Cup here in Toronto. Nothing like what's going on in New York, though. It's been a long time since the Knicks played for anything, and those ticket prices are so expensive. Tickets for Game 4, which is tomorrow night, if I'm not mistaken, selling for as much as $25,000 to be there, and they can't even win it tomorrow night. Knicks season's ticket holders apparently are getting tickets for $5,000. imagine that, $5,000 a ticket and you're a season's ticket holder. The average cost for a pair of tickets to last night's game was $4,598. And there was a law firm that won an auction.

for courtside tickets for last night's game. Do you want to know how much the firm Gibson, Dunn, and Crutcher paid to sit courtside last night? $1 million. $1 million for courtside last night. Real interesting series. I didn't think I'd be into this, but I am. Tonight is game four of the Stanley Cup Final. It's in Las Vegas. Vegas leads Carolina 2-1.

Light 92, Southern Ontario's favorites. That is Hathaway, What is Love? 619. Sorry, it is 19 outside. It feels 22 with the humidity already. Today, it's going to feel 36. Real humid, and there is some moisture in the air. Could get some rain this afternoon. Very likely we'll get it tonight, and maybe even a thunderstorm. One of the things that you hear a lot of people talking about lately is real estate. What's going on with the real estate market? A lot of homes are losing their value very, very rapidly here. So maybe real estate is on your mind, too. I have an interesting opportunity for you, and it just came up. I think you're probably aware there's a place called Hell. It's in Michigan. There's a Hell, Michigan is a real place. It's an unincorporated town, again, called Hell. And now it's for sale. New real estate listing reports 7 acres of Hell is now available. Asking price for 7 acres, $625,000. That sounds like a very good deal to me, if I'm being honest here. $625,000. You don't have to worry about it being too hot or anything like that. It's Michigan, after all. And they say, Hell, in this area that you are buying, includes the Screams Ice Cream Shop, Hell's Chapel of Love, in case you'd like to run some sort of a wedding operation out of there. There's the Damnation University, a post office, a souvenir store. It's kind of like a roadside attraction. It's geared towards campers and outdoor enthusiasts. But hey, if you own Hell, then absolutely, you could do whatever you want with it. That's your Hell. It's for sale now if you want to look up the listing. I can think of a few people that are probably getting it for free. But in this case, 7 acres, $625,000. To own 7 acres in Hell.

0: still trying to go through some of the pros and cons of owning real estate in hell.
1: 7 acres, $625,000. That's actually cheaper than some detached houses in southern Ontario. So I think you're getting a pretty good deal there. You're getting a pretty good deal. You know, it's got advantages too. If somebody tells you go to hell, well, you can just give them your postal code. Then they'll know exactly where to go. It's got an ice cream shop. If hell freezes over, you're completely prepared for that. Perfect retirement opportunity for aspiring politicians. There's all kinds of different things that you can do when you own a piece of hell, and it is for sale right now. I didn't catch the realtor on this one, but I'm sure you can just look it up or think about it, and they'll pop out in a wish or a dream or something like that. In any case, it is for sale. It is on the eastern part of Michigan, Hell, Michigan, and those 7 acres are for sale.
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1: Oh, there's so much more I can do with that. 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
6: We have reports of a problem on the 403 eastbound approaching Paris Road, and it is solid before Oak Park. You might want to consider getting off there as we have some construction over by Rust Acres causing some delays. But you can get off there. Please do so. In fact, we actually have a crash spotted at Governor's West of Park Road. Volume delays continue through the Hamilton area, 403 Skyway Bridge, Toronto bound, the link both directions, and East 401 as you pass the sixes. 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Details online. I'm Dan Dealey with Light 92 Morning Traffic.
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favorites. That's Bad Day from Daniel Powder. I don't know about your day, but tonight might be good. If you get an opportunity tonight, take a look outside. Venus and Jupiter are doing a conjuncture. They're going to appear very close together in the sky. They say this is a pretty cool celestial event, so check it out tonight after dark. That's going to wrap it up for me. The workday warm-up is coming up in just a few minutes. Anna Almeida is going to be on after 10 o'clock, and this afternoon for the drive home, it's Dave Creelman. I'll be back here with you tomorrow, 5:30 till 9, to start off your hump day. Have a great one. Keep it here on Light 92.

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by Virginia to Vegas on Light. It's Anna. Happy Tuesday to you. It is June the 9th, and we are trucking along this month. And, of course, only a few more sleeps until the start of the FIFA World Cup. And I can't believe it's finally here at our doorstep, so it's pretty exciting. I'm excited, but doesn't mean everybody else is excited. And I'm sure some people are just sick of hearing about the FIFA World Cup. There's actually been a survey done, and it really lets you know how Canadians are feeling about this sporting event. I'll tell you the details coming up, and as well what you can expect in terms of weather. But first, we're going to throw back to Take That. And I have to mention, if you've not seen their Netflix documentary, it is worth it. I forgot all about them, and then I saw it, and then I fell in love with their music again. And this is one for sure. Back for Good on Light.

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One Direction, What Makes You Beautiful on Light 92. Anna here, mainly cloudy today. There is showers and a risk of a thunderstorm in our forecast. It's still going to be hot, even though it's not sunny out. 28 will be the high, with the Humidex going to feel like 36. But as my Portuguese dad would say, oh, the showers are good for the grass. It's going to be green. So you can just imagine an old Portuguese man kind of, you know, leaning into that. So we'll give him it. We'll give him that happily, all right? Tonight, also showers about 10 to 20 millimeters, a low of 18. Tomorrow, sun and cloud, chance of showers. Again, another risk of a thunderstorm. High of 28 with the Humidex going to feel like 36 degrees. And gas still steady. Hey, it didn't go up. It didn't go down. It's still at $1.70.9. So I'm sure you can find gas cheaper than that if you can. So you should do that. And just a quick little note, if you do have some road trips planned, Prime Minister Mark Carney has confirmed that the Gordie Howe Bridge linking Windsor and Detroit, it will open later this week.

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you can't have a FIFA World Cup without Shakira. And of course, she has her song out for the tournament. But right there, that's Whenever, Wherever by The Songstress. It's Anna Almeida. You're listening to Light. And keeping with the FIFA World Cup, a new poll suggests that many residents in Toronto and Vancouver, they don't think hosting World Cup matches is worth the cost. So this, according to the Angus Reid Institute, they say about 7 in 10 surveyed in both regions say that the reported public price tag of roughly $1 billion per city isn't worth the trade-offs. Both Toronto and Vancouver, they are hosting matches during the FIFA World Cup. Toronto's home opener, Canada taking on Bosnia, is happening on Friday. But yes, with a $1 billion price tag, I can see if you're not into the FIFA World Cup, how that would be a

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One way or another, I'm gonna find ya. Your favorite things are good songs. Your favorite it's over songs. Southern Ontario's favorites, Light 92.

Flight with Sugar, it's Anna, and we got to talk about this pilot that managed to fly hundreds of commercial flights without ever having the proper license to do so. How in today's day and age that this person was able to do this without getting caught until now blows my mind. It's the modern day version of Catch Me If You Can, that movie that Leonardo DiCaprio and Tom Hanks made famous. This is today's version. I can't get over it. Anyways, Air Canada, they've released a statement. They even confirmed that this former pilot flew for the airline without the required license. So that former captain has been arrested after allegedly flying hundreds of commercial flights, prompting a major fraud investigation. So now Air Canada says, of course, with privacy laws and the ongoing criminal case, it really does limit what they're able to say publicly. However, that individual no longer is employed by the company. So that makes sense. But can we just say, I mean, he was obviously good at the job and got everybody to and from safely. So just going to throw that one out there.

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1: 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I'm afraid I cannot do that.
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Get What You Give on Light. It's Anna, and it looks like Starbucks is getting into the FIFA World Cup feel because they just dropped, casually, not even announcing it, their soccer ball cups here in Canada. They're real cute. They're in a bear shape, and then the top is the soccer ball that you drink out of with the straw poking out. Very sweet. Anyways, they've been spotted at select Starbucks across the country in Montreal, Toronto, Vancouver, and Calgary. So, yes, if you're looking for a collectible item and you're a Starbucks lover, maybe this is something to keep an eye out during your next coffee run.

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92, Anna Almeida here. Thanks for having me on your Tuesday. Hope the morning's going well so far. Just wanted to tell you about something pretty cool that's happening in the city of Mississauga. They've actually partnered with Equip Sport, and they are installing 30 free sports equipment lockers in parks across the city. So residents will be able to borrow items like soccer balls and basketballs at no cost. And the goal is basically just to help make recreation more accessible to everyone. So I love this idea, and I really hope it takes off, and then we can start seeing in other places too.

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1: Yes, it's that time of the day. I want to shout out Michelle, Lisa Hunks, and Christina. You are our three qualifiers for the $10,000 No Repeat Summer. Imagine getting that phone call at the end of the summer, knowing that you just qualified and that you could be that proud winner of $10,000. So if you're like me, I'm sure you're probably already imagining how you could spend it. And I hope during that spending, you do something for yourself and not just for everybody else. But yes, big congratulations going out to Michelle, Lisa, and Christina. They are our three qualifiers for today for the $10,000 No Repeat Summer. So congratulations. And of course, we're doing this daily.

Anna Almeida with you. Thanks for having me. I just wanted to tell you, if you are an Instagram user, they have changed things up on the app, and I think for the better. It's pretty cool. So they've actually launched the ability for us to rearrange posts on our profile grid and line them up in the way that we want. So basically, to use it, you got to press on any post on your profile until a menu appears, and you can tap on reorder grid. Then you drag that post to wherever you'd like, post it, leave it wherever you think it feels right. And you can even go back a decade, like old photos that you've posted, and you can move them up if you want to, you know, bring up something from the past you want people to rediscover again. So it's pretty cool. The only thing is, any pinned posts or reels, they stay fixed at the top and can't be moved. But regardless, if that's not the thing, if you want to bring something from, let's say, 10 years ago up, or you don't like this post, this one did better, you can actually rearrange it. So yeah, Instagram making changes for us today.

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1: Light 92, flowers need rain. Got that right, and we're getting plenty of that today. Mainly cloudy showers and a risk of a thunderstorm in our forecast. High of 28 with the Humidex going to feel like 36. And then more showers tonight, about 10 to 20 millimeters. A low of 18, and then tomorrow, a nice mix of sun and cloud. There are showers potentially in the forecast and a risk of a thunderstorm. But another hot day, high of 28 with the Humidex going to feel like 36 again. Just wanted to tell you, the Stanley Cup Finals continues on tonight. Game 4 between the Las Vegas Golden Knights and the Carolina Hurricanes. So right now, Las Vegas leads the series 2-1. Does it mean that...

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1: Sean Hook, Sound of Your Heart on Light 92 in Almeda with you. It is, it's raining. There's no way around it. The grass will be greener, though, according to my Portuguese father. Agua bumpa hadvana. So if you understand Portuguese, you know what I just said. Anyways, it is that time of the day. I love lunchtime trivia. Honestly, it's so much fun to play. People think outside the box, come up with answers I never even would have thought of, and I think you're genius. So let's keep that vibe going today. The question for your Tuesday is this. 47% of people say that they've done this while waiting for an elevator. What do you think it is? Let me know. There's so many different ways to get in touch with me. So you can text and you can call 519-759-4212. And if you're a first-time texter, put your name in there so I know who I'm chatting with. In case you get it right, I want to give you props, right? Also, you can go over to our Facebook page and you can submit your answer there. Love to read those out. And go to light92.ca. We actually have a portion of the website dedicated to lunchtime trivia, so you can submit your answer there. Again, the question is this. 47% of people say that they've done this while waiting for an elevator. What do you think it is?

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1: Greetings. 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

0: gosh, that song makes me just want to start running. I'm not going to, but the effort, the yearning's there. I love it. It's such a good pick-me-up song. Good workout tune, man. That's Golden on Light 92. It's Ann Almeida. We are into lunchtime trivia. Today's question is this. 47% of people say that they've done this while waiting for an elevator. What do you think it is? You feel free to text me, call me, 519-759-4212. And if you're a first-time texter, put your name in there so I know who I'm chatting with. Also, you can put your answer up on our Facebook page. I'll be able to read it out, and you can submit it to through light92.ca. We do have a lunchtime trivia portion of the website, so yeah, you can submit it there, which is great too. So some of the answers that we have seen so far: Jay says take the stairs instead of waiting for the elevator. Good on you, man. And Janice says start a conversation. I like a nice hello. Very, very nice. Hi, Light. What do you think the answer is?
1: Start a conversation or check their phone.
0: Not it, but good guess.
1: Thanks, Anna.
0: Bye, hon.
1: Bye.
0: Hi, Light. What's your guess?
2: I think it's humming a song in your head and tapping your feet while you're waiting.
0: Oh, I do like a good performance.
2: One day I just Carlton Dance.
0: Not it, but I do enjoy a show, so thank you.
2: You're welcome.
0: Bye, hon.
2: Bye.

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9: Hey, it's Dana here with all of the concerts coming up this summer that you definitely do not want to miss. We've got the iconic Paul Simon. He's coming to RBC Amphitheatre in Toronto June 25th. Get your tickets now. And July is going to be absolutely insane. We've got Lionel Richie, Earth, Wind & Fire. They're coming to Scotiabank Arena in Toronto on July 4th. Santana and the Doobie Brothers will be at RBC Amphitheatre July 5th. And RBC Amphitheatre is going to be hot this summer. On July 21st, the Black Crows will be there. Then Chicago and Styx will be coming July 28th. Train and Bare Naked Ladies will stop by on August 4th. And Hilary Duff will have back-to-back shows on August 12th and 13th. Finally, just announced, Roxette is bringing their 40th anniversary tour to RBC Amphitheatre on September 11th with special guests Taylor Dane and Nick Lowe and Lost Straitjackets. 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

0: Sugar Jones, Days Like That. And I remember when they were making that band back in the day, reality series in Canada. Crazy time flies. Hey, it's Anna. You're listening to Light 92. We're playing Lunchtime Trivia. And today's question is this. 29% of people admit that they've done this. Okay. Oh, I was reading yesterday's. Goodness gracious. 47%. You're probably thinking, what happened here? How did that change? No, it's this. 47% of people say that they've done this while waiting for an elevator. What do you think it is? You can text me. You can call me 519-759-4212. Love to hear from you. You're always full of great guesses. You can also post your answer up on Facebook and through light92.ca. So some of the answers that have been coming through, Murray Schultz says, go to the bathroom. Erica says, take the stairs when it's taking too long. And quite a few people said that one too. Chuck says, leave people behind. Do not hold the door. You know, sometimes when people are coming towards you, like, sorry. Elizabeth McGee says, got up and made a cup of tea. Okay, that's a different one. And Lorraine says, is the answer to have declined to get in the elevator because it's too crowded. Yeah, when it's too crowded, you don't want to do that. Especially when you have somebody like Mike who says, past gas. Amazing answers. Please keep them coming. Again, the question is this. 47% of people say that they've done this while on an elevator. What do you think it is? While waiting for an elevator, what do you think it is? Highlight, what's your guess?
1: My guess, if there's more than one elevator, guess what? One's going to come first.
0: No, but you're close, let's say. Okay?
1: Okay.
0: Thanks for playing, hi.
1: Okay, bye-bye now.
0: Bye. Highlight, what's your guess?
2: Hi, Anna. Is that you're counting the number where the elevator is?
0: Ooh, I've totally done that. It's not it, but I'm happy I'm not alone.

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Your favorite 90s. 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

Sam Smith, Stay With Me on Light 92. It's Anna, 12:45 for that time check, and it's cloudy with some showers at the moment. We are into lunchtime trivia. The question is, 47% of people say that they've done this while waiting for an elevator. Love your answers. Keep them coming. So Don A says, stare at the door until it opens. I think we've all been there. AJ, counting down the numbers floors that the elevator goes up and down. Dennis from Guelph says, get on if you're going down, but the elevator is going up. Eventually, you'll get to your destination. Ingrid, stare at the numbers as they count up or down. And then we have Cindy and John, yes, from Guelph. They say, doing the pee dance while waiting for the elevator. That is such the worst feeling. You got to get on. You got to go to the bathroom. And Cameron says, hey, when no one is around the elevator, you exercise or stretch. That, my friend, is a great way to keep your fitness in check. I wish I were better at that. The question again is this. 47% of people say that they've done this while waiting for an elevator. Call me, text me, Facebook me, and you can submit through light92.ca.

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0: do you think the answer is?
1: Anna, how are you doing today?
0: I'm well. How are you, sir?
1: Good. Excellent, thanks. It's George from Fergus. So I think today's answer is push the button repeatedly.
0: Yeah, you got it. Do you do this, too?
1: Of course I do. Everybody does, don't they?
0: I would think. I know I press it. I don't know if it does anything, but I'm always like, come on.
1: There you go. Yep. Works every time.
0: Well, looks like we're not alone, right? 47% of people say that they have pressed the button more than once, just hoping that elevator would come faster. Well, thank you for playing, sir.
1: No problem, so have a great day.
0: You too. Bye, hon.
1: Okay, ciao.
0: And he wasn't alone. So many great guesses came through and the answer. So big congratulations going out to Bob McFadden, Jennifer French, Janet Janice, Angela from Dover, Bev, Danera from Brantford, Gail from Kitchener. Then we have Tavis from Dunville, Chuck M., Michelle Whittle, Doug, Cece from Cambridge, Stephanie, John the Painter, Mike, Kathy Reed, Jan, Anne-Marie Sheehan, Tim from Air, David, Peter Tilly, Sandy, Steve, and Marianne Costello Williams, you all knew the answer today to the question, which was 47% of people say that they have pressed the button while waiting for the elevator more than once. So you all get bragging rights and well deserved. And it's nice to know that we are not alone in this.

your favorite getting together songs. Your favorite things are good songs. I think I want to marry you. Your favorite it's over songs. Southern Ontario's favorites, Light 92.

The Game of Love, Santana and Michelle Branch on Light. It is Tuesday, June 9th. It's Ann Almeida. Thank you for allowing me to be a part of your day. If you have a sweet tooth, you'll love to know this. Wendy's is launching a Minions Frosty. So the Banana Swirled Frosty is going to be available just for a limited time, and it will be in restaurants starting on June 15th. So you don't have to wait too long.

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1: Greetings. Have you been having second thoughts about not repeating songs?
0: No, don't repeat songs.
1: I'm sorry. I'm afraid I cannot do that.
0: Every day from 8 a.m. to 6 p.m., if a song repeats, that's your chance to qualify for a $10,000 grand prize draw. 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

Jennifer Lopez, If You Had My Love on Light, it's Ana Almeida. And I gotta say, I'm very thankful I grew up in a time where I didn't have social media. ICQ was a thing back in the day, and even then I didn't have it. I didn't get my first computer until I was 19, and then I had the flip phone. So I really do love social media, but I am older, and I do find that even now at this age, at 40, I still can be consumed by what I'm seeing. So I understand this conversation about kids and social media. So with that being said, the big talk today, of course, is that Canada could soon ban kids under 16 from using social media. The federal government is expected to introduce new online safety legislation at some point this week that would prevent Canadians under the age of 16 from accessing social media platforms. So, yeah, some platforms may be exempt if they can show that they're actually providing a safe environment for young users. So we can wait and see for that one. The proposed legislation would also create a new online safety regulator. So lots to be talked about, and I'm interested what will happen later.

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The weekend blinding lights on Light 92. It's Anna, and The Weekend leads Forbes' highest paid musicians ranking. So according to them, the Scarborough superstar reportedly earned an estimated $298 million over the last year, making him the highest paid musician on their latest list. And his After Hours Till Dawn tour also became the highest grossing solo male tour in history, selling more than 7.5 million tickets worldwide. He's from Scarborough. See, you got to do it. If you have a dream, you got to go.

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Britney's fears on Light Hates Anna. Question, would you let your parents set you up on a date? I mean, they do know you better than anybody, so they say, right? Would you be okay with that? The reason I ask are, parents are now holding single events for their unmarried adult children, okay? This trend started in Japan, where parents actually rent out hotel ballrooms, and they talk to one another about what their children are looking for. Over 100 parents came together, discussed height, job, income, and hobbies. And the trend has actually been such a hit with parents from other countries are now doing the exact same thing. It hasn't come over to North America yet, but usually something that starts to trend elsewhere usually makes their way over here. So again, would you allow your parents to set you up? Listen, love my parents. Never would have allowed them to set me up with anybody. I just, no. I'm picky as it is, but I am thankful. I can say that because I am in a relationship. I have a great boyfriend, and it happened organically, but yeah. So I guess we'll wait and see if parents will then soon rent out ballrooms here and talk to one another about setting up their adult children with each other.

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walk off the earth on Light 92, and you can actually see them live when they perform at the FIFA Fan Fest on Thursday. So that's pretty exciting. Also, I do have a $100 Lotto Max voucher up for grabs. The Lotto Max is currently at $10 million. So you got to wait until you hear that OLG sound effect. Once you do, be caller 9, and this

Kate, it's Anna. So last night, the San Antonio Spurs, they beat the New York Knicks 115-111. It was a tight game. The who's who was there sitting courtside watching all the action. Even President Donald Trump was there, who happened to be booed during the national anthem when he was shown. Anyways, now the New York Knicks, they still lead the series 2-1. Game 4 is tomorrow night at home again, Madison Square Gardens. And according to Front Office Sports, they say tickets for Game 4 for the NBA Finals between the two teams, yeah, they're selling for a pretty penny. It would set you back at least $25,000 just to attend Game 4, which is wild, but it's been a long time since the Knicks got to this position, so I understand. One law firm even paid $1 million just to go last night and sit courtside at the game. So people are willing to spend the money to watch their favorite teams, you know, fight it out on the court. Yeah.

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1: Greetings. 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
1: I'm sorry. I'm afraid I cannot do that.
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listening to it on repeat. Justin Bieber, Daisies on Light. It's Anna Almeida. And Justin Bieber actually opened up to Rolling Stone magazine about how he never thought a career in music was even possible when he was younger. He said, I grew up in a really small town, which we know is Stratford, Ontario, with not a lot of money. And I liked singing, but it was just something that was a hobby. I never thought I could make a living standing behind a microphone. And look at what he's been able to accomplish and started at such a young age. Yes, he's had his ups and downs, but seems to be on a really good path. And with Coachella, he's rumored to be the favorite to headline the Super Bowl next year. And many, like myself, hope that he will go back out on tour. So fingers crossed, we'll see what happens.

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1: Hello.
0: Hi, what's your name?
1: AJ.
0: Hey, AJ. How's it going?
1: Not bad, and you?
0: Not bad, friend. I just wanted to let you know you're caller number 9.
1: Nice.
0: Yes, you just picked up a $100 Lotto Max voucher, and right now the Lotto Max is at $10 million. So, if you won the Lotto Max, what would you do?
1: Go see my family back home, my parents.
0: Where do they live?
1: They're in the Azores Islands, in the Teixeira.
0: Oh, yes. Okay, so I understand. I'm from San Miguel, so I'm from the Azores, yes. How long has it been since you've been back?
1: 2 years.
0: 2 years. 2 years too long, and it's so beautiful there.
1: Yes, it is, yes.
0: So you have to go, AJ. I hope this happens for you.
1: I hope so, too.
0: Hey, with $10 million, you could even buy the island, maybe.
1: By my own plane, almost.
0: Exactly.

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0: Shape of You.
1: Ed Sheeran, Shape of You on Light. Hey, it's Anna Almeida and our former prime minister. My gosh, he is a smitten kitten because he just hard launched his relationship with Katy Perry on social media, dedicating a post to her on Instagram. Before I tell you what he wrote and what the picture is all about, the background story behind it, okay? So last night, the couple actually made their red carpet debut. So they posed for photos at the Tribeca Festival premiere of her concert film, Katy Perry, The Lifetime's Tour Live from Paris. And also while on the red carpet, Katy did interviews. He's seen in the background, just admiring her from afar. She says that he's the love of her life. So they're happy. And then fast forward to today, he posts this photo. He's holding her hand. They're looking at each other. They're laughing. They're so in love. And he writes, "What a special night. Huge energy on screen. Huge energy in the audience. So happy to be by your side, Katy, with a heart." So they've been dating almost a year. They started dating, what we know, about maybe summer of 2025. So I don't know. I think wedding bells are in their future.

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Happy Tuesday to you. It's Anna Almeida, and you're listening to Light 92. Kelly Clarkson there with Miss Independent. So I got to tell you that Tom Brady's resume is growing once again. He has now launched, according to reports, a new coconut water brand called Good Nut. So it's made with Vietnamese coconuts, and if you're interested, you want to pick up a can, it's going to set you back $3.29.

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Dave here on Light, mentioning the fact that we're 12 days away from summer officially. It's so funny, isn't it? It's already very, very summery, and it's like that. It's cold, cold, cold, too hot, and then cold again. I'm loving every minute of it. Everything's just filling in. Just gorgeous time of year. And almost the end of school last week for me.

0: 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Traffic check.
1: Good afternoon. Jammed on the eastbound 401 beyond the Guelph line near Kelso. Looks like there is a collision blocking a lane. Westbound is slowing down, approaching Highway 25 towards the Guelph line to take a peek. Westbound on the QEW, volume delays from Ford Drive off and on all the way out towards Brant. No recent trouble spots. Westbound on the 403, already busy from Highway 6 towards Main Street. 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I'm Jennifer Young. That's a look at Light 92 area traffic.
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1: 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Answer your name and your birthday. We'll give you a shout out. And if it's for somebody else, make sure we get all the details along with their name so we can give them a shout out too. And happy birthday today to Lucy Marie of Stratford. Celebrating today, do you know you share your birthday with Natalie Portman, 45, great actress, most memorable recently from the Star Wars prequel trilogy, Johnny Depp, 63, what an incredible actor as well, and musician, yeah, he's got his own rock band, and most noble for Jack Sparrow, have to revisit those, I think, and Michael J. Fox, our very own, 65 years young today, Alex P. Keaton, that's where we first saw him. Family Ties, of course, Marty McFly, Back to the Future, Teen Wolf, I haven't seen that, and Spin City. Hey, if it's your birthday, happy birthday to you, and you can join the club by going to light92.ca. And just for having a birthday that week, every Friday, we award one lucky person our prize of the week. 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

Tom Petty learning to fly. Yes, soon they'll be leaving the nest. I'm speaking personally. My youngest is going away to school in the fall, just wrapping up high school now. And yeah, they're going to learn to fly and do it on their own. And, well, you know, they'll be back in holidays and next summer and then maybe the year after that. And they're not gone yet, but eventually they'll move out on their own. A lot of adults, children move back home after a spell. And in Japan, well, they're doing something about that. There's a trend that started in Japan. And where parents rented out a hotel ballroom and talked with one another about what their children are looking for. It's basically a singles club set up by the parents to get them matched up and out of the house. So it's come to that. And now this trend is spreading throughout the world.

0: 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Traffic check.
1: Jammed on the eastbound 401 in Milton. Troubles just beyond the Guelph line. Crash in the left lane. Delays from 6 north. Westbound is heavy from Highway 25. Eastbound on the 403 in Brantford. Approaching Paris Road. A construction setup, so do expect some slowdowns. Westbound 403 in Hamilton. Ramp to Main Street. Stalled vehicle in the right lane. When kids play, they win. 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I'm Jennifer Young. That's a look at Light 92 area traffic.
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Nickelback, Someday, Today's the Day. Starting to feel a lot more summery. Just loving it. And looking at the forecast, well, we're, you know, it's going to get a little stormy, unsettled. We've got some showers this evening, possible thunderstorms as well. And that'll continue overnight. I could see a good amount of rain as well. A low of 20, so fairly mild overnight. Tomorrow, sun cloud mix, chance for showers in the morning and a chance for an afternoon thunderstorm. Once again, it's just that time of year. We're getting closer to summer, as we've been talking about, and feeling awfully summer-like. And now with the rain cleared for now, anyway, we've got that high humidity. It's just pretty remarkable. Right now, we're sitting at 26 degrees. Hey, coming up, just over an hour from now, we'll have the Quitting Time Quiz.

Serena Ryder Stampa on Light. Dave Cohen here. So you're scrolling at work? Are you working while you scroll? Are you surfing through your social media pages? Do you know that a lot of people, well, 10% anyway, have missed a once-in-a-lifetime moment because of their phones? Just under half have scrolled on their device during moments they should have been present. Over half have been so distracted by their phone, they rewound a film or missed what was happening in the plot. Yeah, a lot of people are on the phones during a movie. It's the strangest thing. 6 out of 10 stay up later than intended because of scrolling, and 7 out of 10 admit to picking up their phone without a clear reason. A third worry they're not always fully present in their own life because of their mobile phone. Oh, it's so true. You know, none of these are surprising at all, but that's a big number. 6 out of 10 admit to picking up their phone without a reason. That's got to be alarming.

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0: No, don't repeat songs.
1: I'm sorry. I'm afraid I cannot do that.
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Taylor Swift on Light. Dave Grillman here. A moment ago, we were talking about the fact that a lot of people feel they've missed out on key things in their lives because of being on the phone. Yeah, they're just scrolling along. Oh, what was that? Whether it's interacting with others or losing the plot, literally, while watching a movie. And I laughed because, well, I'm kind of guilty of that. See, what I'll do during a movie or a new series or whatever, I'll see somebody, the actor, and go, who is that? I've seen that person. Where was that person? What movie was that person in? So I hop on IMDb quickly and go, oh, they were in this. I have to do it. I don't know what it is. I'm compelled. That's my biggest thing. And then I get settled into the movie. Or I'll think, oh, I know that person. What did they do? Yeah, exactly. Anyway, so guilty, but I'm trying to be more present.

0: 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Traffic check.
1: Busy on the westbound 403 on the ramp to Main Street. Had a stalled vehicle in the right lane. And then in Brantford, eastbound on the 403 approaching Paris Road, had a construction set up. So a little bit of a slowdown. Also in Brantford, Dumfries Street and Grand River Street, there is a crash. The FIFA Countdown Concert is here, a linked multi-city event on June 10th in Toronto, Los Angeles and Mexico City. 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Jennifer Young, that's a look at Light 92 area traffic.
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0: The decade of Rubik's Cubes, big hair, shoulder pads, and acid wash jeans brought us some of the greatest songs ever made. 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

Julie Black, 7A Fool, Light 92. Dave Grohl here. Here we are, feeling very sultry and summery, and chance for thunderstorms to pop up and continue tonight and overnight and into tomorrow. And we're well into June, and hockey's still going. We got the NHL playoffs resuming tonight. Game 4, and Vegas leads 2-1 over the Hurricanes. Watched some basketball last night. I haven't watched, I'll put it this way, I'm a playoff kind of guy this year. I just haven't had a lot of time to watch every game of this and that and the other. But man, last night, one of the best games. I haven't seen basketball that good in so long. But very close, too. Tides turned at the half, but really enjoyed watching it. So I might pick up late in the game on this hockey finals. It's fairly late in the game, but here it's great hockey as well. Just haven't really caught on to it. But yeah, I'll give it a look. But definitely getting into the basketball this year. So open up.

See a chandelier on light, Dave Kremlin here. I admire people who get out there every day and do their walk or their run or their routine. They've got a regimen set up and it's all good habits, right? I'm trying to build that good habit. I get out once in a while, but I want to do it more and more. And I'll just have to get out and do it, right? Just do it. That's what Nike said. Just do it. Exactly. Well, this research says that we should be getting at least 560 minutes of moderate to vigorous exercise each week. Now, that's not a lot. This is pretty much the minimum just to maintain and then just be generally okay. And I'm thinking 560 minutes, that's doable. Let's see. You carry the two, and you have to divide by 560 minutes. I have 560 minutes to go.

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1: Jammed on the Niagara bound QEW at Walker's Line. Crash cleanup in the three right lanes. Still heavy delays on the West 403. Problems on the ramp to Main Street. Stalled vehicle in the right lane. As well, East and West 407 jammed through Walker's Line because of a crash. Centennial Parkway and Queenston Road. Traffic light problems. 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I'm Jennifer Young. 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
1: All right, is it that time already? 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And all you have to do, it's very simple, straightforward, is answer five questions correctly. Now, here's the thing. You get the first one right, move on. Get the second right, move on. Third right, move on. Fourth, wrong. Well, we'll move on to the next contestant. Are you ready? Caller number five at 519-759-4212 plays the Quittin' Time Quiz.
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0: Play 92, quitting time, quiz time, and we're going to jump in with our first question. Who's this? Hello, you were there a second ago. Who is this?
1: Mike.
0: Mike, you're my first contestant.
1: Thank you.
0: Okay, cool. We're going to jump right into it, and I've got one question for you to start. In the TV show, The Office, who was Pam engaged to before Jim? I'm sorry, we're out of time. It's on the tip of your tongue, wasn't it?
1: Yeah.
0: Hey, thanks for playing. Okay, well, this opens things up. 519-759-4212. We'll start with the first question. Give me a call. We're playing Quitting Time Quiz on Light 92.

0: 22. We're playing the Quitting Time Quiz, and we're starting at the beginning still. Question number one, who's this?
1: Hi, it's Jeremy.
0: Jeremy, okay. Hey, I've got a question for you here. We're still on question number one. In the TV show The Office, who was Pam engaged to before Jim?
1: Roy.
0: Hey, hey, hey. All right. You got it. We're on to number two already. What is an eight-sided shape called?
1: Octagon.
0: Hey, hey, hey. Rock and rolling. All right, number three. Who was the first American Idol winner?
1: Kelly Clarkson.
0: Hey, all right. Look at you. You're on number four already. What is 3 cubed?
1: 9.
0: Oh, I'm sorry. That is not it. Oh, wow. We're going to pick it up at question number four. Give me a call, 519-759-4212 for the Quitting Time Quiz.
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1: Greetings. 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
0: No, don't repeat songs.
1: Okay, I shall try my best. 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

0: Like 92 and Quitting Time Quiz still underway. We're moving on with questions, though. And, wow, we're up to number four already. Hi, who's this?
1: Hi, this is Jared.
0: Jared, well, Jared, it's your lucky day, perhaps. We're on to question number four already. Are you ready?
1: Yeah.
0: All right. What is 3 cubed?
1: 27.
0: Oh, all right. You are correct. And for the win, what is the name of the closest star to Earth?
1: The sun.
0: What? Yeah. Congratulations.
1: Thank you.
0: You've just won yourself a pair of tickets to see The Roxette 40th Anniversary Tour with special guests Taylor Dayne, Nick Lowe, and Los Straitjackets coming up September 11th at RBC Amphitheater.
1: Thank you.
0: Thank you for playing, and congratulations, everybody, for playing along today. Let's do it again tomorrow. Be listening right at 5 for the Quitting Time Quiz. We'll go through it and another chance to win some great concert tickets from Light 92.

0: 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Traffic check.
1: Jammed on the Niagara bound QEW at Walker's Line. There's a collision that's blocking the three right lanes. Eastbound 407 past Dundas. All lanes are now blocked for a crash. It's pretty jammed in both directions. Centennial Parkway and Queenston Road. So the traffic lights are out, causing a big backup. Shop the Canadian Tire Summer Big Red Sale. 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Exclusion supply details online. I'm Jennifer Young. That's a look at Light 92 area traffic.
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1: Hey, it's Dana here with all of the concerts coming up this summer that you definitely do not want to miss. We've got the iconic Paul Simon. He's coming to RBC Amphitheatre in Toronto June 25th. Get your tickets now. And July is going to be absolutely insane. We've got Lionel Richie, Earth, Wind & Fire. They're coming to Scotiabank Arena in Toronto on July 4th. Santana and the Doobie Brothers will be at RBC Amphitheatre July 5th. And RBC Amphitheatre is going to be hot this summer. On July 21st, the Black Crows will be there. Then Chicago and Styx will be coming July 28th. Train and Bare Naked Ladies will stop by on August 4th. And Hilary Duff will have back-to-back shows on August 12th and 13th. Finally, just announced, Roxette is bringing their 40th anniversary tour to RBC Amphitheatre on September 11th with special guests Taylor Dane and Nick Lowe and Lost Straitjackets. Keep listening to Light 92 for more amazing concert announcements, plus great giveaways like tickets to see Our Lady Peace for Father's Day coming soon.
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Well, you can add this to your concert listings. Part of the opening ceremonies for the World Cup this Friday, Michael Bublé will be playing. Alanis Morissette will be playing. Alessia Cara and more ahead of the opening game. The FIFA World Cup kicks off this Friday. Dave Grillner with Eric Carmen and Hungry Eyes on Light 92.

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Share, believe on light. Dave Krillman here. Would you believe this, that too much thinking can exhaust you? Researchers said that too much thinking can really wear you out. And they used rats in a maze, and they found that the glucose levels in the brain declined by 30%. Now, they always thought that the brain always received a priority level of glucose unless the individual was starving. And they said, no, but actually just thinking too much can wear you out and exhaust you. That's fascinating. Maybe that's why I never feel tired.

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2: Busy volume on the westbound 403 into Hamilton still from Waterdown Road towards Main Street. Eastbound 407 past Dundas. That vehicle fire cleanup moved off to the shoulder, no longer causing as much in the way of a delay. In Branford, not aware of any trouble spots along the 403. Last check, we had problems at Dumfries Street and Grand River Street, but police are almost cleared. 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I'm Jennifer Young. That's a look at Light 92 area traffic.
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0: A great escape doesn't have to be far away. 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

Showers and thunderstorms in the forecast for the next 24 hours and overnight tomorrow and, well, into Thursday, really. A low of 20 tonight. So not going to cool down much at all. 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
1: Dave here on Light, just wondering if you're planning your summer vacation. Maybe you've got school-age kids, they're wrapping things up. Are you going away? Maybe doing some traveling. I know a lot of people traveling around Ontario and Quebec and just enjoying the country and close to home, and some going across country for the first time. We went west years ago. It was amazing. It's such a beautiful, big country. Do you know that if you want to live longer, you've got to take your vacations and take longer vacations? And they did this multi-year study with a lot of people, 1,200 middle-aged men. They found that men with shorter vacations worked more and slept less than those who took longer vacations, and the stressful lifestyle might have something to do with the benefits of a vacation. But yeah, those who took longer vacations and took their vacations were healthier and lived longer. Wow, that's a good thing to note as you're thinking, well, you know, we don't really have time. Maybe you should make the time. Oh, nothing better than a good vacation.

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1: Greetings. 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
1: I'm sorry. I'm afraid I cannot do that.
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Olivia Dean, Man I Need on Light. Dave Grohl in here. Throughout the program, we've been talking about the fact that you got to get some exercise to stay healthier and happier. Only 560 minutes a week, really, baseline. And if you want to live longer and be happier, take your vacations, take longer vacations. And those who regularly exercise make more money than those who don't. So here's some benefits just adding up. And if you're not entirely happy with your life, regular exercise might be the key to your success. And those who had a really good regimen of exercise and just good habits and did it regularly, well, they were happier and happened to make more money. I don't know if this is a direct correlation, but according to this study, that's it. And that gives me some incentive.

0: 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Traffic check.
1: Volume delays on the westbound QEW from Trafalgar off and on towards Brant. Westbound on the 403, you'll find delays heading into Hamilton towards Main Street. May have problems as well. Eastbound 403 exiting off at Waterdown Road. There was a problem in the right lane. 403 in Brantford, that's moving well in both directions. The FIFA Countdown Concert is here, a linked multi-city event on June 10th in Toronto, Los Angeles, and Mexico City. Get tickets at torontofwc26.ca. I'm Jennifer Young. That's a look at Light 92 area traffic.
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11: Hey, it's Dana here with all of the concerts coming up this summer that you definitely do not want to miss. We've got the iconic Paul Simon. He's coming to RBC Amphitheater in Toronto June 25th. Get your tickets now. And July is going to be absolutely insane. We've got Lionel Richie, Earth, Wind & Fire. They're coming to Scotiabank Arena in Toronto on July 4th. Santana and the Doobie Brothers will be at RBC Amphitheater July 5th. And RBC Amphitheater is going to be hot this summer. On July 21st, the Black Crows will be there. Then Chicago and Styx will be coming July 28th. Train and Bare Naked Ladies will stop by on August 4th. And Hilary Duff will have back-to-back shows on August 12th and 13th. Finally, just announced, Roxette is bringing their 40th anniversary tour to RBC Amphitheater on September 11th with special guests Taylor Dane and Nick Lowe and Lost Straitjackets. 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

adding that to your events calendar, the porch party, neighborhood party coming up in Kitchener on the 20th. Yeah, pop-up concerts. It's a citywide neighborhood party. Love that on the 20th. And then July 1st in Kitchener.

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Taylor Swift on Light, Dave Kirlman here. Throughout the program, we've been talking about health and exercise and mental health and the benefits. And here's one more to leave you with today. Researchers say that if you want to turn the clock back 10 years, get a dog. It helps us feel 10 years younger. Dog owners also have lower levels of depression, which is why researchers suggest getting a pooch for your aging parents. Well, here's the thing. First of all, you have to love dogs. And secondly, you have to really want a dog. It's a responsibility. It's not just a benefit to you. But I thought that was interesting. And people who have dogs, they get more exercise, get out, they're social, and it just adds up and up. So there's something to consider too.

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1: Delays on the westbound QEW. Problems past Walker's Line with a collision blocking the HOV lane. Otherwise, the West 403. Rapid clear out. Some slowdowns towards Main Street. Still in great shape on the 403 all the way out towards Brantford. Even traveling on the 401 between Woodstock and Kitchener-Cambridge. 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Details online. I'm Jennifer Young. That's a look at Light 92 area traffic.
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still issues on QEW Fort Erie bound through Burlington. The HOV lane is blocked at Walker's Line. And further back, Appleby, right lane and right shoulder closed. Once you get past Walker's, you are moving along just fine. 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
7: 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Also coming up during the Father's Day weekend is Cambridge Celebration of the Arts. This year, the celebration will be expanding to a two-day festival. On June 19th and 20th, there will be performing stages in Civic and Market Square, a literary stage inside the historic Galt City Hall, and a visual art gallery on display throughout the main floor of City Hall.
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